0: 344 Central.
1: Go ahead.
0: 10-4, if you could clear that previous traffic stop with T-Tom, please. I have an additional traffic stop when you're ready. Station East Anderson and North Sharp Street with Robert Lincoln Sam, 7091. Robert Lincoln Sam, 7091. It's going to come back, should come back to a silver Chevy Cruze.

0: I'm Amen 21. It's not stating reinstated. 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
1: Hey, Nichols.
0: Air's office, 2201.
2: Yeah.
0: Morning, Thomas. 10th Excursion, 327 Norwood Drive. 327 Norwood Drive. It's going to be a male subject. 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

0: Okay. 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They'll kept saying, tell them to come take me to jail. 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
0: I have a name and date of birth in the address. 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

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I'll be Brightleaf and Market, pulling a Glamorama PVA, Lincoln John Sam 8983, Lincoln John Sam 8983. 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

0: or to any unit on Jason Hall that can assist 1152 at Walmart.
1: Central. I am 10-8 Edward. I'll be en route to the unknown call on West Carolina.

0: We're in Rapid SOS. The caller showing at 214 West Caroline Avenue, right there on the corner of Caroline and Walnut Drive.
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0: departments. 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
1: 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She's on the TV now. 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
1: 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Mary David Boy 8117. Display on a silver color passenger car. It's about one time.
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0: Come on.
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0: Cancel. What are you doing? 11:19, simple.

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Charlie, unconscious person, 3120, U.S. Highway 70 Business, East, Cross Street, Yelverton Grove Road. Respond on operations, 4.

Henley First Responders, Delta Fall, 2940, Yuma Town Road, cross of NC Highway 222 West and Old Stansel Road. Respond on Operations 5.

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3: Denton County, Sierra 11 Central. 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William Victor William Mary Lincoln 73 Charles 2 9 Edward 55 22 97.

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1: 1119, go ahead.
2: High level fire, Princeton fire, person locked in vehicle, 4787, U.S. Highway 70, East, cross of Braswell Road and W.C. Braswell Road. Respond on operations 6.
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0: 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Your status?
1: You can clear me 10-8. Yeah, we're

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1: $25, so you can clear.
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0: Good.
1: To an Al Morales Allen subject. However, it's not showing any current tag or decal information.
0: Temple, confirming negative 1075.
1: That's correct.
2: Charles Mary 4536. 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
1: Temple.
0: 344 Central 1061. Honda Accord with 28 Victor Edward Williams 6426 Victor Edward Williams 6426 at Pollock and 70 pulling into the PGA foot line.
1: Temple.

0: 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Sheriff's Office 2325, your status.
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1: This is very low.
0: Continue for, in reference to the vehicle stop, 341, 344 on. Subject's called, he's pulled into KFC parking lot stating they have his ID. If you can relay that information for me.

0: I'll have a 8-minute ETA, ma'am.
1: 10-4. Are you still out at Dogwood, or are you going to be in route?
0: I'll be 10-8, see Carlson from here, and then 10-17 to the Larceny.
2: Sandra, for the Larceny, was an outfit and offset.
3: Yeah.
1: For 10-14, has two pending calls. 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One's going to be a commercial 10-46 at Paul's Motor Company. One will be a warehouse motion.
3: Green clear. Stand by. 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And hold the escort. I'll be around just a minute.
1: 10-4.

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1: 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So 1119, your status?
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Tip 1, reference to your first 27 is going to be at Nevada Williams out of Durham, Class C active, zero restrictions, negative tonight, so far. 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

0: North Riley of Canterbury, North Riley of Canterbury with Lincoln King William 6668. Lincoln King William 6668. It's going to be on a Hyundai Sonata, white in color. I don't know.
1: Good.
2: Can you dispatch out the fire department code 1 reference list, which is this?
1: 2-4.
3: River Road and Oak Street with Vickers Sam 8083, Vickers Sam 8083. 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
4: Central, I'm clear, my traffic stops.
1: Yeah. Tender Sierra 11, Temple.
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John Lincoln Whopper 3181. I'll try one time.

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0: 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Respond on Operations 5.
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1: Right.
0: General, had a walk up. I see a person call. If you would, dispatch a EMS to the fire station, please.
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3: Confirm the suspect's no longer on the scene, no active disturbance.
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0: Central, I'm clear my traffic stop.
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0: 70 eastbound, just coming into Kashmiak, North Carolina, Mary David Boy, 7806, MDB 7806, on a blue Toyota Camry.
1: EMS 41, stand 4.

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East Market, South 3rd, Victor Frank Tom, 6580, Victor Frank Tom, 6580, with a white Model 3. One time.

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1: Taking like 360 US Highway 70 East and 995 southbound on.
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0: Hall Street. 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

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It's active, that's nice.

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0: 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Otherwise, the 28th.
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Respond on operations 4.

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Fire assist EMS. 307 North O'Neill Street, cross of West Stallings Street and West Whitaker Street. Respond on operations 5.

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Benson First Responders, Charlie Diabetic, 606 East Morris Avenue, cross of North Hall Street and North Honeycutt Street. 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

Central, this is Benson Ninja City. We've got a secondary patient at the village. You can have another EMS unit come.

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Respond on operations 5.

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Hemorrhage bleeding. 606 East Morris Avenue, cross of North Hall Street and North Honeycutt Street. Respond on operations 4.

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1: 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Several.

please start towards that area 6, 1046, 79 Glen Road, 79 Glen Road. It's business name Smokers. It's going to be front door.

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Fire alarm, high life hazard, 200 Kelly Drive, cross of M. Durwood Stevenson Parkway and Buffalo Road. Respond on operations 6.

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And East Street. Respond on operations 4.

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0: 1046 at 5110 NC Highway 96 North. 5110 96 North. It's going to be office door.
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0: 1046 at 2500 US Highway 70 Business East. 2500 70 Business East. 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
1: Circle 48 Jeffrey Circle. Attempt to locate the child. 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

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I have a 28 for you when you're ready.

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0: 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Respond on Operations 4.
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Fire alarm, high life hazard. 601, Rick Road. Number 4B, cross of South Rayford Street and Crocker Street. Respond on operations 5.

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elevations, responders, Delta, chest pain, elevation, road, cross of, Gardner, road, and, Rye, row, respond on, operations, 4.

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Respond on operations 7.

Smithfield Station 1, Delta difficulty breathing, 2248 K Drive, Cross Street South Brightleys Boulevard, respond on operations, 8.

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warrant holder, first responders. Charlie Chest Pain, 14,030, NC Highway 96 North, cross of NC Highway 231 and Avis Road. Respond on operations 4.

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0: 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Just out of the chat.
1: White Memorial Church Road, cross of D.A. King Drive and James Helen Court. Respond on Operations 6.
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0: 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There's a half-dressed female sitting halfway in the road.
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with Tom John Henry, 6109, a gray Pontiac Bonneville, occupied one time.

Right. Got a Florida thing. Probably damaged collision on 42 in Galloway River.

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involve fire, smoke investigation outside, 1234 Old Beulah Road, cross of NC Highway 96 North and NC Highway 39. Respond on operations 4.

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Over, Veterans Parkway and Nathaniel Drive. Respond on Operation

Selma Fire, Fire Public Assistance, 1606, South Pollock Street, cross of U.S. Highway 70, S Highway, S East, respond on operations 6.

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1: Road, Fire Road, and Ozark Drive. Respond.

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1: 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MC Acadia, occupied 1-9.

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0: 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Which directional shotwell did it go?
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0: 1088, there it is.

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2: Mary.
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1: Community center.
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1: So we're all starting that way.
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2: Doesn't need to be large in stature as well.
1: 10'4" is a small fellow, so it's not going to be

0: 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Operations 6.
1: See Charles up the Larson and Joseph. Big show at 17 Larson.

0: a new character. 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
1: Sure.

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0: Espérame, y se enfocó.
1: 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You're going to be waiting in a grid, Highlander.

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1: Yeah.
0: Also, if they may get with him, if they could contact the caller and advise her

0: Clayton Fire Station 1, Delta, unconscious citizen, 400 East Front Street, cross of North Cooper Street and North Smith Street. Respond on operations 6.
1: Yeah, 410, 17, 70, and 44.

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2: 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Clayton Barnes.
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Civil. Had any vehicles in the area of 223 Shadowwood Drive, correction, 223 Shadowwood Road. 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
1: 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Lincoln Boy Mary, 6608, 8 Gray, Acura, occupied 100.

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1: I'm longing for someone. 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
0: Yeah, well, same thing.

Higher, Delta Chest Pain, 12,320 NC Highway 210, cross of I-40 exit 319 East and Commercial Parkway. 6.

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Cardiac, 2401, Princeton Henley Road. 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
1: Okay.
0: Henry, Nora, 7488. 4-5, you need a repeat?

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The customer just stole some gas. They were in a white Chevy Malibu. They left, going left out of the gas station.

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1: Where all we had was a report of somebody, some subjects fighting, unknown to physical. They're riding a white Ford or a white Jeep, and the color didn't have any. There was some stuff.

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1: Over. What did you? Exit Johnson, 450 on 0, Janie Road, point of activation.

to Midwest Parkway, University Drive, call about the heated deer in the roadway. 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

0: 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Exposure to heat or cold. 1211 Burley's Mill Road.
1: 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I'm switching outfits.

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1: Hello.
0: Westbound on the bypass at the 336 with Adam, Nora, David, Edward, A-N-D-E-E-E on a gold Camry.

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Respond 4.

0: 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Number B 0 0.
1: Sir, can you meet me out there?
0: Yes.

0: 70 westbound, just before the 333 with Robert King Norris, 6672 K and 6673 on Parade 400.
1: Go ahead.

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1: 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It's going to be through a Spanish language line. The caller saying the vehicle was parked and it was hit about 15 to 20 minutes ago. I was going to be in a blue Toyota, 3 in Fayetteville Street.

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0: Jimbo, they're going to be in the PD.

0: 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The Pendant, 5-11. 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And Street, respond on Operation 5.
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0: couldn't learn anything. 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
1: $25. Can you give that to Switch? She's down by the gas station on 210 now. I just passed by. She's in 10-4.

Jackson 272, NC Highway 210 in Smithfield. There's also just a question of Smithfield PD officer attempting to locate a female near the gas station at 210. We might see more in a pink hoodie and a blue backpack, pushing a stuffed animal on a bike and walking beside it. So she was walking towards Smithfield on 210.

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Respond on operations 5.

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In progress, 96. You're in. Earlier, and another was trying to find him.

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Respond on operations 7.

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0: Hendrick Auto Johns County Unit, be on the lookout for a Patsy Faye coat of 2545 Crawford Road in Evans. Subject was last seen wearing light blue pants and a white top. Last seen around noon leaving her residence on a white Cadillac with a 28 of Victor Henry Frank 6964. Subject told her husband she is not
1: in the area.

Under all Johns County units, be on the lookout for a 2019 black utility trailer with the NC plate of King 13107. Reporting parties will be a Lawrence Lynn Barwick of 1068 Stanley Chapel Church Road in Mount Olive. Same report as trailer stolen during the night. Trailer's going to be 20 feet long, 83 inches wide, and has rails on all sides. It's located stop and hold, authority of Wayne County Sheriff's Office. Central Clear, 1904.

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victim were, the caller called in, they were downtown at East Anderson Street. As the vehicle is now turned left on the South Pollock Street from Anderson, white Ford truck, Tom Edward 4432, all over the roadway, crossing the center line and high

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1: Okay, well, tonight, thank you.
2: Take away.
1: Tim, are you checking with 909 on the traffic stop on 70 East at Payton Street? Okay. Okay, 14 of you.

Hey, if you could just advise 902, I made contact with the Thornton subjects, she should be making contact here shortly.

0: 6186 Centenario, rise and email subject air, expose himself to 2, G-Ralph. 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
1: The unit's just done.